0: regulators. We regulate any stealing of his property. We're damn good, too. But you can't be any geek off the street. Gotta be handy with the steel if you know what I mean. Earn your keep.
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And I called your name like an addicted to cocaine, cause all the stuff you'd rather blame. And I

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tomorrow might bring. Violence, destruction, who knows? 'Cause time is slipping away.

regulators. We regulate any stealing of his property. We're damn good, too. But you can't be any geek off the street. Gotta be handy with the steel if you know what I mean. Earn your keep.